till I die. 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I won't leave till you're laying by my side. 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

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You could look in my eyes, see I'm some mess. 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

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Радиопортал 103.1 FM. Hold a message that we're trying to find and say I'm trying to be loved for. Yo, my cemetery, you know.